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0: I knew it. 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
3: I knew it. 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

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Elephants and acrobats, lion, snakes, monkey. 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
2: Rouge.
3: Let's go to the beach, eat, let's go get a wave. They say what they gonna say. Have a drink, clink, found a Bud Light. Bad bitch like me.